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One bourbon, one scotch, one beer. I'm having a record year.

What's that crap? I'm a know-it-all. I got my own life, you got your own life. Live your own life and set me free. Mind your business and live my business. You know everything, Papa know-it-all. Very little knowledge is dangerous. Stop for me.

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Are you getting louder? That's good. Because we want to hear it right now. Let's go!